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3: The top stories this hour. Andy Burnham's warned the UN General Assembly that artificial intelligence could multiply the threats facing national security. The Prime Minister's announced a new AI partnership with the US to help protect critical infrastructure from attack. He accused Russia of using bots and fake websites to spread lies and disinformation. Mr. Burnham says Britain will push for global standards to ensure AI is developed safely.
4: As His Majesty said, the task before us is not merely to advance technology, but to ensure that it remains firmly in the service of humanity.
3: Meanwhile, the Prime Minister says his first face-to-face meeting with Donald Trump was successful, with the US President saying he's a man he can do business with. But Mr. Trump again criticised Britain's Chagos Islands deal, calling it terrible. Investigations are underway into what caused a woman and three children to die in a house fire on Merseyside. Crews were called to Stone Square in Bootle just before 4 o'clock yesterday morning to find the semi-attached well alight. Piers Morgan says he accepts Charles Spencer's apology for a factual error in his new memoir, but is still going to sue. The Earl wrongly stated the broadcaster was the Daily Mirror's editor when covert photos of his sister by Princess Diana were published. In sport, 5 wickets for Will Jacks helped England take a 1-0 lead in their one-day international cricket series against Sri Lanka. He also starred with the bat at Chester-le Street, unbeaten on 46.
5: I think obviously having batted on it and knowing what it was like, I knew I was going to play a decent role. And then depending on what time you bowl, it doesn't really bother me now. I think Harry likes us to be as flexible as possible, and that's why I think we're achieving some good things. So no matter the time, you've just got to do your best.
3: Arsenal needed an injury time penalty to start their Women's Champions League campaign with a 1-0 win against Danish side Kurje. Manchester City fought back from 2-0 down to draw 2-2 with Bayern Munich. From Sky News, I'm Daisy Steele.

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16: The top stories this hour. Andy Burnham's told the UN decisions over the future of artificial intelligence are too important to be left to chance. The Prime Minister wants the UK to lead efforts to establish a single set of global rules for AI. He warned world leaders governments must act to protect people from the risks. Mr. Burnham says fundamental decisions must be taken by elected governments.
17: We know that AI will also be a source of disruption to the way we live and work. A multiplier of risk. We've all heard the warnings, which we must heed. I know how worried people are, so we have to rise to this moment.
16: Meanwhile, we're told relations between Britain and America have improved now that Andy Burnham is Prime Minister. That's according to Donald Trump, who made the remarks during the pair's first face-to-face meeting at the UN in New York. Sir Peter Westmacott is a former British ambassador to the United States.
18: If I was working in number 10 Downing Street, I would be very pleased. I thought the Prime Minister looked naturally at ease on the big stage. Although it was a short meeting, it seemed to me they got on well. There were no difficult issues. I thought the President looked very comfortable with his new opposite number.
16: But the US President made clear his opposition to the UK's deal to hand over the Chagos Islands to Mauritius. Piers Morgan says he accepts Charles Spencer's apology for a factual error in his new memoir, but is still going to sue. The Earl wrongly stated the broadcaster was the Daily Mirror's editor when covert photos of his sister Princess Diana were published. Investigations are underway into what caused a woman and three children to die in a house fire on Merseyside. Crews were called to Stone Square in Bootle just before 4 o'clock yesterday morning. In sports, Celtic chief executive Michael Nicholson says he will support manager Martin O'Neill despite a difficult start to the season. O'Neill said he needed time to reflect on his future following their second defeat in a week against rivals Rangers. From Sky News, I'm Daisy Steele.

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5: The top stories this hour. How long is too long to wait for treatment when you're in pain and can't work? The First Minister says he still stands by his promise to cut the longest NHS waits in Wales. Rhina Pureworth's been challenged in the Senedd over the latest waiting list figures. Reform MS Clear Powell raised a case of a person in Blaenau Gwent who's been off work with a hernia and has already been waiting 36 weeks.
6: What can you tell the people of Wales? Do you regret saying it's going to be months? Because from reports last week, waiting lists are going up and not down. So will you apologise to the people of Wales for your statement at the election?
5: Meanwhile, Welsh GPs are calling for more NHS funding to go into general practice. The BMA says surgeries are under pressure with 106 closing since 2012. It says GPs are seeing far more patients per doctor. Ministers say they're investing in primary care and plan to recruit up to 100 more GPs. Andy Burnham's told the UN decisions over the future of artificial intelligence are too important to be left to chance. The Prime Minister wants the UK to lead efforts to establish a single set of global rules for AI. He says fundamental decisions must be taken by elected governments.
7: We know that AI will also be a source of disruption to the way we live and work, a multiplier of risk. We've all heard the warnings, which we must heed. I know how worried people are, so we have to rise to this moment.
5: The managing director of Ospreys Rugby says they're desperate for earlier kick-off times so they can attract more families to games. Richard Lancaster's been speaking at a meeting ahead of their first two home games at a refurbished St. Helens ground. Upcoming URC fixtures are set to start in the evening at the request of broadcasters. And Taylor Swift ended online speculation by announcing the release of a new single. Patient Zero's out on Friday.
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5: Heavy rain to start across Wales, but turning dry and bright this afternoon. Highs of 20, that's the latest. I'm Tom Preece.
3: Swansea Bay's best music. With Lee and Claire at breakfast.
9: Just gone six. Good morning. Welcome to the show. You've got Lee here. I'll do some CFE very soon. We'll start right now, though, with Jennifer Lopez.

It's Cheap Thrills. See ya. Good morning. Welcome to the show. Wednesday already, halfway through the week. Here's a bit of news that we didn't use yesterday from yesterday's show. The UK's cheating cat capital has been revealed. By the way, this is where cats wander into other people's properties, sometimes get fed in three different places, and also they sort of pick up residence in like another house. They spend half the week in one place and half the week in your house, except your house is where they're supposed to live, right? I mean, we got an issue like that. Ours disappear for like a day or two, and you're like, where have you been? What have you been up to? Yeah. So the cheating cat capital has been revealed. You will be pleased to know it's nowhere here in Wales. Cambridge, number one on the list. If you've got a cat and you're moving to Cambridge, you can guarantee that that cat will stray off somewhere else for a couple of days of the week. There you go, your news that we didn't use on the show yesterday for obvious reasons. Right, Bruno Mars.

0: 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Early start. 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
8: Morning, a quiet start for the roads this Wednesday morning. 49 to the Caldera and all approaches are clear so far. The 465 moving to Llandarcy, the 8067 to Ynysforgan at 45 moving well. So is the approaches towards Penllyged, Llangefelych and Llansannet. Also clear so far for Swansea in the city centre for Fabian Way. Gowerton moving for the Victoria Road roundabout on the 8484. There's no delays across Lougher Bridge. That's the latest. I'm Hannah Cox.
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0: Hey, thank you for listening. If you're new to the show, we'll do the 10 to 10 minute teaser very soon. The number you'll need on the WhatsApp is 07740938500. That is the way to contact the show, either voice note or message. Really love to hear from you, and we'll get into that very soon. I'll explain exactly what it is, but we'll do One Direction on the way next.
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0: Dakota Stereophonics, morning, Lee here. The 10 to 10 minute teaser is on for you today. Work this out. 34% of us have never done this. Pretty big number today. 34% of us have never done this. I would love to hear from you. 07740 938 500. Get on it this morning. Send a little WhatsApp through and hear from you soon. Travel's coming up and then new music from Cat's Eye.
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0: No delays for Gowerton on the A484 at the Victoria Road roundabout or across Lochiel Bridge, and quiet so far with no problems for Gosignan for Penllyn. I'm Hannah Cox.
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John Parr, St. Elmo's Fire. What a tune on a Wednesday morning. Right, 10 to 10 minute teaser is here. 34% of people have never done this. Chloe had a takeaway. I mean, that surely, no. Lucy sung karaoke, been to a wedding, says Steve. Had a massage, says Kelly. Pulled a sickie, come on, Craig. None of these are correct so far. Get your guesses in. 34% of people have never done this. 07740 938 500. Can you work it out today? More of your guesses and the big reveal on the way soon. Later.

0: Wow, loving your guesses this morning, by the way. Calvin and Tom Grennan. 34% of people have never done this. Martin's has gone camping. Ryan been to a concert. Man, thank you for getting in touch with the show this morning. First time. I'd love to hear from you. Stayed in a hotel alone. 07740938500 is the WhatsApp number this morning. You'll need that later on the show as well. But I can reveal 34% of us. This is a really high number. Kevin got the right answer this morning. 34% of us have never eaten sushi.
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0: The top stories this hour. What happens when someone's stuck waiting for treatment and their life is on hold? That's the question we're asking as the First Minister reiterates his commitment to cutting the longest NHS waits in Wales. Rhina Bjorwerth's been pressed on the issue in the Senedd after the latest waiting list figures were released. He says he stands by his pledge made at the last election.
9: We came into government in May. Yeah, we've had 2 months of figures. Yeah, it's during that time that we have started putting money in that will, in months, bring us the benefits, not for us as Senedd members, but for the people that we serve.
0: Meanwhile, Welsh GPs are calling for more NHS funding to go into general practice. The BMA says surgeries are under serious pressure, with 106 closing since 2012. It says GPs are seeing far more patients per doctor. Ministers say they're investing in primary care and plan to recruit up to 100 more GPs. Andy Burnham's warned the UN General Assembly that artificial intelligence could multiply the threats facing national security. The Prime Minister's announced a new AI partnership with the US to help protect critical infrastructure from attack. He's accusing Russia of using bots and fake websites to spread lies and disinformation. Mr. Burnham says the UK will push for global standards to ensure AI is developed safely.
10: As His Majesty said, the task before us is not merely to advance technology, but to ensure that it remains firmly in the service of humanity.
0: Ospreys Rugby say they're desperate for earlier kick-off times so they can attract more families to games. Their managing director Richard Lancaster's been speaking ahead of their first two home games at the refurbished St Helens ground. Upcoming URC fixtures are scheduled to start in the evening at the request of broadcasters. And Taylor Swift ended online speculation by announcing the release of a new single. Patient Zero is out on Friday.
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0: Heavy rain to start across Wales, but turning dry and bright this afternoon. Highs of 20, that's the latest. I'm Tom Priest.
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11: Good grief, halfway through the week already, pretty much, when you get your work day out of the way with. Let's start you off this morning with Little Mix and Black Magic.

such a big voice and a good song. Great Expectations, Sienna Spiro. Morning, it is Lee here, getting on the tunes for you across South and West Wales. Yeah, I know, I keep saying it halfway through the week. Coming up this morning, we will do the game with no name. If you've never played before, get ready for that. I'd love to get you in touch and on the show. As always, the WhatsApp number, 07740938500. That's what you need later on this morning. We'll get into that in a bit. First of all, we'll continue with the tunes. Tom Walker on the way. Remember Tom Walker? That was his tune around a good few years ago, just you and I. I'll do that after this big throwback, TLC, Unpretty. I wish I-

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3: 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A quiet start for the roads this Wednesday morning. 49 to the Caldera. The M4 is moving well. All approaches are clear. The 4119 to Miskin. The A470 to Coryton Interchange moving for the 465 to Llandarcy and the A407 to Ynysforgan. No delays towards Llangefeilich or Llansamlet. Moving for Pentlegeg, Sain and Gowerton. Also coping well for Lycha. No problems for Sketty Cross or Forest Fach Cross. I'm Hannah Cox.
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0: Taylor Swift, brand new music coming from her on Friday. It's just been announced in literally the last hour because there was this random countdown on her website. And it turns out that it's not wedding pictures like everyone assumed it would be. It's a brand new single called Patient Zero, which, as I said, comes out on Friday. Literally, we've found that out this morning. Right, Game of No Name is here. A cryptic clue for you to work out what it is I'm talking about this morning. I think today's going to be really, really hard. No apologies for me. So here is my cryptic clue for you. Before that, actually, the number you need on the WhatsApp today is 07740938500. Send me a little WhatsApp, a voice note, or a little message on there if you know what I'm talking about today. Your cryptic clue is Toad in the Hole. And today is very cryptic and for a very obscure reason as well. I promised you, we've had easy ones all week, to be fair, but I did say there'd be a hard one thrown in this week, and this is the hard one. So, Toad in the Hole. And I might elaborate on some clues as we go along. 07740 938 500. Get your guesses in right now. Travel's coming up in the next couple of minutes, and we'll get on a massive anthem from early noughties as well.
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3: Good morning. The M4 moving well. 49 to Cardiff Gate. Approaches are getting busier now, though, for the 465 to Llandarcy at 43 and for the A4067 to Ynysforgan at junction 45. It's on the move for Swansea for Oystermouth Road. Busier, though, for Fabian Way for the city centre. Gowerton getting slower for the Victoria Road roundabouts on the A484 and across Lougher Bridge. Moving for Forest Fach Cross, though, and for Gower Road, Sketty Cross. I'm Hannah Cox.
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4: With Day Signature. Renowned

Kiala, greatest showman. This is me. Good morning. It is Lee here, and the game with no name is on for you today. And I got to say, very cryptic today. Very cryptic. Very difficult. Nobody guessing the right answer at all. Not even coming anywhere near. To be fair, because that is the probably one of the worst clues. Certainly the hardest clues I've ever done, and for also the most obscure reasons that I've ever done. So, toad in the hole. I'm going to add to your clue this morning. Right. I'm going to give you a little bit more of what you should be looking at. So you're looking for, and this will give it away, because I mean, literally you've got minutes to get this right this morning. You've got like a few minutes. Okay. Focus on a famous singer who had a massive hit single. And the clue, again, is toad in the hole. So you're looking for a person, like a singer with a massive, massive one hit wonder. Probably a couple of other tunes as well, maybe an album out there, but this, the like, where there's one song that is huge. Anyway, the clue for this person is toad in the hole. Get your guesses in, 07740 938 500. We'll have some of your guesses on after Soft Cell.

Ed, Game of No Name is on for you today. So, you're looking for a singer, right? Toad in the Hole is your clue. I can't give you any more clues than that, really. Jan says, is it the one with the big hair and the gravelly voice? Right, okay, I got you. I got you. I'm not saying any more. No more clues. But listen, Toad in the Hole and a singer. Get your guesses in right now, please, for the big reveal for this morning's Game of No Name is on the way. Told you, cryptic this morning.

0: Good morning, happy Wednesday, halfway through the week. Well done. If you've got the game with no name correct this morning, somebody's got it right. Yes, and I'll explain more. Toad in the Hole was your clue, and you're looking for a singer. Joss Stone, says Sarah. No, not who I'm thinking of. Not who it is, for a start. Well done, though, because Wayne says, was this person on The Masked Singer? Yes. This is exactly the route we're thinking of this morning. 100%. All right, so I'm going to reveal all. And Wayne pretty much got it right. He didn't guess who it was. But well done to you if you said Macy Gray, who played Toad in the Hole on The Masked Singer. And reason why I've gone with Macy Gray, the most obscure reason in the world, because on this day in 2001, her album got to number one. That's literally it this morning. Well done if you got today's extremely hard game with no name correct.
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6: Their top stories this hour. How long is too long to wait for treatment when you're in pain and can't work? We're asking that question as the First Minister stands by his promise to cut the longest NHS waits in Wales.
7: This is an issue of the seriousness that means we put it at number one.
6: Rhian ap Iorwerth's been challenged over the latest figures, which show a rise in the time people are waiting for treatment. Reform MS Llyr Powell raised the case of a person in Blaenau Gwent who's been off work with a hernia. They've already been waiting 36 weeks.
8: What can you tell the people of Wales? Do you regret saying it's going to be months? Because from reports last week, waiting lists are going up and not down. So will you apologise to the people of Wales for your statement at the election?
6: Meanwhile, Welsh GPs are calling for more NHS funding to go into general practice as over 100 surgeries have closed since 2012. The BMA says GPs are seeing far more patients per doctor. Ministers say they're investing in primary care and plan to recruit up to 100 more GPs. Andy Burnham's told the UN decisions over the future of artificial intelligence are too important to be left to chance. The Prime Minister wants the UK to lead efforts to establish a single set of global rules for AI. He says fundamental decisions must be taken by elected governments.
9: We know that AI will also be a source of disruption to the way we live and work, a multiplier of risk. We've all heard the warnings, which we must heed.
6: The PM's warning comes as tech firms across South Wales reckon AI is creating more jobs than it's cutting in our region. Ospreys Rugby say they're desperate for earlier kick-off times so they can attract more families to games. Upcoming URC fixtures are scheduled to start in the evening at the request of broadcasters. And Taylor Swift ended online speculation by announcing the release of a new single, Patient Zero's out on Friday.
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0: With Swansea Motor Auctions, where hundreds of cars go on sale every Wednesday evening, plus second and last Friday of the month.
6: Heavy rain to start across Wales, but turning dry and bright this afternoon. Highs of 20. That's the latest. I'm Tom Preece.
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11: Just gone 8 o'clock. Good morning. Happy Wednesday. I've got a song coming up from a lady who's been driving for at least 5

0: past your street. Yeah, you said forever, now I drive alone past your street.
1: I mean, she's had the driver's license for at least 5 years now. Olivia Rodrigo, cheers for getting us on. It is Wednesday morning. The internet is broken this morning, or at least very confused, or blown away by the fact that Tom Cruise is walking down the stairs at the premiere of the new movie with, obviously, Wills and Kate, holding Princess Catherine's hand, walking down the stairs. The internet is in fits of confusion and, general strangeness this morning. Blown away by it. 8 days until the Celebrity Traitors returns to BBC One. 11 days until those Glastonbury tickets go on sale, by the way. And if you really care, we are 18 days away from the World Conquer Championships. Can't wait for that. It's going to be really big this year. No sarcasm.
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0: 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Thanks for getting us on this morning. Do not forget to ask your smart speaker to play Swansea Bay Radio when you get in later on, by the way, off the back end of the school run, maybe. Right, latest on the roads coming up for you.
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2: The M4 moving 49 to Cardiff Gate at 30. There are long delays approaching now, though, for the 465 to Llandarcy. Busy for the A4067 to Ynys Forgan. Around 15 minutes added to your travels for Llangennach on the A4138 Pont de Lais Road as you make your way to Hendy and Llanelli at Junction 48. Delays for Llanelli on the A484 at the Sandy Road roundabout. It's slow for Swansea on the A484 across Lochar Bridge and for Gowerton, and also slow now for Sketty Cross on the A4118. I'm Hannah Cox.
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0: September 23rd, morning. Thanks for getting us on for Wednesday, halfway through the week on International Day of Sign Languages Day today. Yeah, if it's your birthday, then you're sharing it with Bruce Springsteen, the boss, is 77 today. And Carl Pilkington is 54. Happy birthday to you if you're celebrating today. Right, big money could be celebrated on Friday. Make me a
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0: So what, 2003? Wayne Wonder and No Letting Go. Do you know when you go on Google and you go to search for something? Wayne Wonder is the third Wayne that comes up, by the way. He's still there. He's still riding high in the top three Waynes that come up on your Google search, because he's still performing, to be fair to him. Anyway, great to have you with us this morning. Random fact of the day for you. The big celebrity news that everyone is talking about today is Patient Zero. This is the brand new Taylor Swift single coming out Friday. Pre-order on the website for 24 hours. Yeah, took us all by surprise. Not all. Took quite a lot of people by surprise, because everyone thought the countdown on her website was to look at the wedding photos that were going to be published. But no. Patient Zero, brand new single, Friday.
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5: Good morning. The M4 looking slow around Llansannet at 44. There's still delays approaching for the 465 to Llandarcy at 43. For the A467 to Ynysforogan at 45. Long delays for Llangennach on the A4138 Pont y Dylais Road as you make your way to Hendy and Llanelli at junction 48. Swansea busy for Fabian Way and Oystermouth Road at the moment. Also still slow for Gowerton on the A484 at the Victoria Road roundabout. I'm Hannah Cox.
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Kim Wilde, Kids in America. Good morning. Lee here, Wednesday, halfway through the week. Talk about transfer of career options. Kim Wilde from 80s pop icon to one of Britain's favourite gardeners and Chelsea Flower Show displayers. Who would have thought that? Talking of random career changes, by the way, the BBC, they've confirmed this. Olympic gold medalist and Strictly Come Dancing star is going to be in the lineup of Gladiators. Yes. Look out for more details in the next couple of weeks when that turns back up on our screens. I mean, the only thing we're really looking forward to right now, by the way, is Celebrity Traitors, which is coming very soon. But yeah, this is Sia.

0: ears and ears. If you're over me, welcome to the show. 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
10: 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It's the happy

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3: The top stories this hour. What happens when someone's stuck waiting for treatment and their life is on hold? That's the question we're asking as the First Minister reiterates his commitment to cutting the longest NHS waits in Wales.
4: The most extreme, over 2 year waits, they have to go.
3: Rhina Piodworth's been pressed on the issue in the Senedd after the latest waiting list figures were released. He says he stands by a pledge made at the last election to eliminate the longest waiting times.
4: We came into government in May. Yeah, we've had 2 months of figures. Yeah, it's during that time that we have started putting money in that will, in months, bring us the benefits, not for us as Senedd members, but for the people that we serve.
3: Meanwhile, Welsh GPs are calling for more NHS funding to go into general practice as over 100 surgeries have closed since 2012. The BMA says GPs are seeing far more patients per doctor. Ministers reckon they're investing in primary care and plan to recruit up to 100 more GPs. Andy Burnham's warning the UN General Assembly that artificial intelligence could multiply the threats facing national security. The Prime Minister's announced a new AI partnership with the US to help protect critical infrastructure from attack. Mr. Burnham says the UK will push for global standards to ensure AI is developed safely.
5: The task before us is not merely to advance technology, but to ensure that it remains firmly in the service of humanity.
3: The PM's warning comes as tech firms across South Wales reckon AI is creating more jobs than it's cutting in our region. Ospreys say they're desperate for earlier kick-off times so they can attract more families to games. Upcoming URC fixtures are scheduled to start in the evenings at the request of broadcasters. And Taylor Swift ended online speculation by announcing the release of a brand new single. Patient Zero's out on Friday.
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3: Heavy rain to start across Wales, but turning dry and bright this afternoon. Highs of 20, that's the latest. I'm Tom Preece.
1: Swansea Bay's best music. 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
6: Wednesday morning's big workday tunes are right here for you. The man who may be retiring, but Taylor Swift is

Harry Styles, American Girls. Good morning, it is Lee here. So the rumours, not true. I mean, I'm pretty sure they're not true. Lots of rumours in the last couple of weeks about him retiring. He's doing one big last tour and then he's going to, like, not do any more work. That is ridiculous, surely. I mean, it's like, where would the world be with people, like, without Adele and Harry Styles? You know, we kind of expect the new album to pop up every now and then. Less so with people like Lily Allen, but, you know, people like Harry Styles, I mean, don't disappear into the distance just yet. Stay with us. I mean, look at the Stones. They've been around for decades. You could do that. Anyway, into your work day. Cheers for getting us on. This is Alicia Keys.

0: Love it, Calvin and Dua Lipa, right here on Swansea Bay Radio, getting you through your Wednesday workday. It's Lee till 10 o'clock, and then the 10 at 10 is on the way. 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
3: I can't believe it. Max has asked me to move in with him.
4: 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Did you hear that, Joe?
5: 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I see you've updated your universal credit claim. 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
6: 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If you're telling someone else, tell us too. 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

0: It's very nearly that time, isn't it? Sabrina Carpenter, Espresso, really near that time where, and it's particularly lads, they aim it at lads because they know girlfriends and wives everywhere are going to be looking for the new Sabrina Carpenter range of whatever it may be. Christmas is on the way. Will it be fragrances or underwear? Underwear, I keep saying it, it's lingerie. That's basically what they go for. But the marketing will begin very soon. You just know it. Or like, I don't know, pillowcases. So, whatever they can shoehorn, you know it'll be on the way. Right, Jason Mraz is coming up and new music from Cat's Eye.
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It's Sam Fender, 17 going under. Good morning, it is Wednesday. Thank you very much for getting us on today. Already halfway through the week. And does it feel like a drag or a positive thing for you today? Half glass, half full or half empty? I'm just glass half. Yeah, it neither full nor empty for me today. It's like that Schrodinger's cat thing, cat in a box. It's either in there or it isn't, depending on if it's observed or not. That's how I feel today. This is right up your street, though. This could be a good thing for you if you fancy checking this out. The Nation Player app, which is bigger and better than ever, by the way. 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

0: Do you know, the good thing about Ollie Murs is he still portrays the cheeky chappy thing, doesn't he? Good old Ollie. Thank you for getting us on just before 10 o'clock. Lee here, Wednesday morning, and I've got 10 songs lined up for you this morning, all from 1 year. You need to work out what the year is.
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0: Get ready for a whole lot of soul as we present direct from the USA, Under the Boardwalk. It's a feel-good journey back to the golden age of soul, featuring the greatest hits of musical legends The Drifters, The Temptations, The Stylistics, The Four Tops, Tina Turner, Aretha Franklin, and more. Under the Boardwalk, Saturday, October the 3rd. 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
9: The top stories this hour. How long is too long to wait for treatment when you're in pain and can't work? We're asking that question as the First Minister stands by his promise to cut the longest NHS waits in Wales.
10: This is an issue of the seriousness that means we put it at number one.
9: Rhina Piodworth's been challenged over the latest figures which show a rise in the time people are waiting for treatment. Reform MS Clear Powell raised the case of a person in Blaenau Gwent who's been off work with a hernia. They've already been waiting 36 weeks.
11: What can you tell the people of Wales? Do you regret saying it's going to be months? Because from reports last week, waiting lists are going up and not down. So will you apologise to the people of Wales for your statement at the election?
9: Meanwhile, Welsh GPs are calling for more NHS funding to go into general practice as over 100 surgeries have closed since 2012. The BMA says GPs are seeing far more patients per doctor. Ministers say they're investing in primary care and plan to recruit up to 100 more GPs. Now, Andy Burnham's told the UN decisions over the future of artificial intelligence are too important to be left to chance. The Prime Minister wants the UK to lead efforts to establish a single set of global rules for AI. He says fundamental decisions must be taken by elected governments.
12: We know that AI will also be a source of disruption to the way we live and work, a multiplier of risk. We've all heard the warnings, which we must heed.
9: The PM's warning comes as tech firms across South Wales reckon AI is creating more jobs than it's cutting in our region. Ospreys Rugby say they're desperate for earlier kick-off times so they can attract more families to games. Upcoming URC fixtures are scheduled to start in the evenings at the request of broadcasters. And Taylor Swift ended online speculation by announcing the release of a new single, Patient Zero's out on Friday.
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9: Turning dry and bright across Wales this afternoon with some spells of sunshine, highs of 20. That's the latest. I'm Tom Priest.
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9: Just after 10 o'clock, 10 songs all from 1 year, and these are going to blow you away today. Madonna's coming up, Jason Donovan on the way too. We'll start with Black Box.

Donna. Before that, Jason Donovan and Black Box Ride on Time. All songs from 1 year on this morning's 10 at 10. Good morning, it is Lee here. Let's start you off with a bit of a clue. Nintendo launched their very first ever handheld gaming console called the Game Boy. Were you lucky enough to have one of these? Would you want one now? I think they're iconic. Absolutely 100%. If I had the chance of having mine back from back in the day, I absolutely would. Let's keep the tunes rolling for you then. This is the Lightning Seeds.

0: Yes, what a tune. Before that, the Lightning Seeds on the Top 10 at 10. Little unknown fact for you about New Kids on the Block. I opened for them in Cardiff. Yes, I was their warm-up act. Not in this year, by the way. I would have been way too young, but in their sort of second comeback, if you like. Let's continue the clues for the 10 of 10 from this particular year for you this morning. Things that occurred that you might recognise. Let's have a look at stuff. We talked about the Game Boy earlier on. As far as cultural things were concerned in this year, it was a big one for When Harry Met Sally. I mean, yes, the movie, but yes, we all know the clip, The Little Mermaid, Back to the Future Part 2, and Batman as well, Tim Burton's Batman, the Disney animated classic, of course, as I mentioned, The Little Mermaid, and so many other big things and movies in this year. But what is the year?
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What a vibe this year was. Texas, I Don't Want a Lover, MJ before that, and some Cher, If I Could Turn Back Time. What else happened in this year that will push you towards the actual clue? Now, Intel officially introduced the 80486 microprocessor. Any help for you this morning? I very much doubt it, because I haven't got a clue. Although, I do remember the big, giant desktop PCs we had back in the day. And none of them had colour screens, did they? We're like green typing in screens. Voyager 2 reaches Neptune in August of this year. Any help for you? Maybe not again either. But I will continue with the clues and the big songs. Massive birthdays, or massive births in this year. Taylor Swift, Harry Potter, star Daniel Radcliffe.

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0: That's the one, isn't it? Yeah, no more needs to be said. That'll be the one that gives it away for you. Guns N' Roses and Sweet Child of Mine. Before that, Lisa Stansfield. Those are your last two songs on the 10 at 10.
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0: Did you manage to pick up on the year this morning? Did you get it? Did the clues help? Did the songs help? Did that last song help? 19.

0: Lewis Capaldi, cheers for getting us on this morning. Great to have you here. Shani is back on from 3 this afternoon, driving you home with the Big 5. Phil is coming up, though. Get ready.
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0: The top stories this hour. What happens when someone's stuck waiting for treatment and their life is on hold? That's the question we're asking as the First Minister reiterates his commitment to cutting the longest NHS waits in Wales.
13: The most extreme, over 2 year waits, they have to go.
0: Rhina Bjorworth's been pressed on the issue in the Senedd after the latest waiting list figures were released. He stands by a pledge made at the last election to eliminate the longest waiting times.
13: We came into government in May. Yeah, we've had 2 months of figures. Yeah, it's during that time that we have started putting money in that will, in months, bring us the benefits, not for us as Senedd members, but for the people that we serve.
0: Meanwhile, Welsh GPs are calling for more NHS funding to go into general practice as over 100 surgeries have closed since 2012. The BMA says GPs are seeing far more patients per doctor. Ministers reckon they're investing in primary care and plan to recruit up to 100 more GPs. Andy Burnham's warning the UN General Assembly that artificial intelligence could multiply the threats facing national security. The Prime Minister's announced a new AI partnership with the US to help protect critical infrastructure from attack. Mr. Burnham says the UK will push for global standards to ensure AI is developed safely.
14: The task before us is not merely to advance technology, but to ensure that it remains firmly in the service of humanity.
0: The PM's warning comes as tech firms across South Wales reckon AI is creating more jobs than it's cutting in our region. Ospreys say they're desperate for earlier kick-off times so they can attract more families to games. Upcoming URC fixtures are scheduled to start in the evenings at the request of broadcasters. And Taylor Swift ended online speculation by announcing the release of a brand new single. Patient Zero's out on Friday.
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16: With Swansea Motor Auctions, where hundreds of cars go on sale every Wednesday evening, plus second and last Friday of the month.
0: Turning dry and bright across Wales this afternoon with some spells of sunshine, highs of 20. That's the latest. I'm Tom Priest.
17: Hello, it's Phil. It's Wednesday, the 23rd of September. How are you finding you today? Let's start the show with this from Walk the Moon this morning.

Great tunes on your radio 24/7. It's Rihanna, it's SOS, Bruno Mars, I Just Might Be For That. How are you this morning? Drop me a line, let me know where you're up to. It's again a pretty mild day today, isn't it? Do you know, I was driving around yesterday and we were travelling through South Wales, and we're approaching a house, and the lady in the house, who owns the house obviously, was stretching like orange cotton wool right across, bright orange cotton wool right across the hedge, and I thought for a second, what are you doing? What are you doing? Then you kind of realise the month that we're in. You think, oh, it's Halloween. She's decorated for Halloween. It didn't feel like an autumn day yesterday. It felt like a summer's day, didn't it? Lots of people walking around in shorts. Lots of people walking around in T-shirts. It's still very mild for this time of year. But no, if you too are getting ready for Halloween, if you're pumpkin ready, maybe they're already outside, then pictures, if you would, 07740938500. Need to get myself sorted. 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

0: it's Swansea Bay Radio. 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

0: Britney Spears and Baby One More Time. It's Phil Hoyles through till three. It's great to have your company. So Bake Off was back yesterday. Nigella Lawson's first Bake Off had a pretty dramatic start. I've not watched it in years, right? It's probably around the mid-teens that I watched it last. But watching it yesterday, there was a lot of disasters, shall we say, with the baking. Lots of cakes falling apart. I mean, some of them looked delicious. Some of them really did, but a lot of them you thought, really, are you going to put that forward? The green one that collapsed was a bit of a nightmare, wasn't it? But if you're a baker, would you ever go on to something like Bake Off? Would you think you'd do any better than that? I mean, judging by some of them yesterday, I think a lot of people would do a lot better, not going to lie. But Nigella seemed to be having a lot of fun, eating a lot of cake. It sounds like the dream job, that, doesn't it? Music coming up on the show very soon. James Arthur and Rewrite the Stars is on the way next on FM, on DAB Digital Radio and online at The Nation Player 2.
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0: Samba, my body isn't ready. It's something I say every single day. Before that, Sonic, and it feels so good. It fell through till three. Now, here's something for anyone who's ever gone away and had that horrible moment when you suddenly realise you've left something important at home. Well, it turns out some of us are rather more forgetful than others. Liverpool has reportedly been named home to the country's most forgetful university students. And now someone's come up with a rather clever solution. A clever vending machine has now appeared at Liverpool Lime Station. But forget crisps and chocolate and fizzy drinks. This one contains the sort of things you might suddenly realise you've left behind, including phone chargers and toothbrushes, and even nail files are in there too. It's a genius idea. So drop me a line if you think there's a really good song that we could play associated with that story today. 07740 938 500 is the number. 07740 938 500, and we'll play for you at about 10 past 12 after your latest news.
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14: Their top stories this hour. How long's too long to wait for treatment when you're in pain and can't work? We're asking that question as the First Minister stands by his promise to cut the longest NHS waits in Wales.
15: This is an issue of the seriousness that means we put it at number one.
14: Rhiannon Yodworth's been challenged over the latest figures, which show a rise in the time people are waiting for treatment. Reform MS Llyr Powell raised the case of a person in Blaenau Gwent who's been off work with a hernia. They've already been waiting 36 weeks.
16: What can you tell the people of Wales? Do you regret saying it's going to be months? Because from reports last week, waiting lists are going up and not down. So will you apologise to the people of Wales for your statement at the election?
14: Welsh GPs are calling for more NHS funding to go into general practice as over 100 surgeries have closed in the last 14 years. The BMA says GPs are seeing far more patients per doctor. Ministers reckon they're investing in primary care and plan to recruit up to 100 more GPs. Andy Burnham's told the UN decisions over the future of artificial intelligence are too important to be left to chance. The Prime Minister wants the UK to lead efforts to establish a single set of global rules for AI. He says fundamental decisions must be taken by elected governments.
17: We know that AI will also be a source of disruption to the way we live and work, a multiplier of risk. We've all heard the warnings, which we must heed.
14: The PM's warning comes as tech firms across South Wales reckon AI is creating more jobs than it's cutting in our region. Ospreys Rugby say they're desperate for earlier kick-off times so they can attract more families to games. Upcoming URC fixtures are scheduled to start in the evenings at the request of broadcasters. And Taylor Swift ended online speculation by announcing the release of a new single. Patient Zero's out on Friday.
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14: Turning dry and bright across Wales this afternoon with some spells of sunshine, highs of 20. That's the latest. I'm Tom Priest.

0: Going to be mainly dry today. Maybe one or two showers in the forecast this afternoon, but sunny spells are forecast for today with a high around 18 degrees. Not quite as mild as yesterday.
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0: That did feel more like a summer's day yesterday. Now then, here's something for anyone who's ever gone away and had that horrible moment when you suddenly realise you've left something really important at home. Well, it turns out that some of us are really more forgetful than others. Liverpool has reportedly been named home to the country's most forgettable university students. And now someone's come up with a rather clever solution. A special vending machine has now appeared at Liverpool Lime Station. But forget crisps and chocolate and fizzy drinks. This one contains the sort of things you might suddenly realise you've left behind, including phone chargers, toothbrushes, and even nail files. We've got some great songs coming through as choices for today. Bangles and Going Down to Liverpool, CSS, Left Behind, Paloma Faith, Can't Rely on You, Anything by Razorlight, Michael McDonald, I Keep Forgetting, Blue Boy, Remember Me, Take That, Never Forget, I was waiting for that one, and Simple Minds, Don't You Forget About Me. Some great song suggestions today. Going to play this one for

0: It's Lewis Capaldi and Forget Me as your topical tune today. Well chosen by David. Great choice today. We'll play again tomorrow with another topical tune at the same time right here on this radio station. Got music playing on the show in the next 15 from Beyonce. First of all, how do you fancy being a massive winner? Here's how. Make me a
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0: So there's even more life-changing cash to be won on Make Me A Winner. 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

0: It's Swansea Bay Radio. It's Phil through till 3 o'clock this afternoon. Hi to Chloe, who's in Clydach today. We'll play your song on the show shortly. 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

0: One of my favourite songs from this year so far, Alex Warren and Fever Dream. It's Phil Hoyles. Hello, how are you today? In showbiz news for you this afternoon, as the BBC revival of Gladiators continue to undergo major changes, Joe Marler has been signed up as a new Gladiator for the next series, of course. And the changes aren't stopping there, because now a new athlete is joining the cast as well. And it's an athlete that you can get to know on Strictly Come Dancing this season. Team GB skeleton athlete Tabby Stoker is going to be swapping the frozen skeleton track for the Gladiators Arena. We don't know at the moment. I don't think she is aware at the moment of what her gladiator name is going to be, but she is going to be the brand new gladiator when the next series films very soon. She's getting for a very busy time. Find out how she's doing, of course, on Strictly Come Dancing when the live shows kick off this coming Saturday. Music coming up on the show for you very soon from Mario. Let Me Love You is on the way next.
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8: You know, Charlie Bigham says the best things happen when you're not rushing. Take a good marinade. Not much seems to be changing, but quietly, everything is. That's why Charlie rests the chicken for his tikka masala in spiced double cream for so long. Sure, it takes time. But then again, if you're looking for shortcuts, you're in the wrong kitchen. Charlie Bigham's slowly does it.
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9: The top stories this hour. The First Minister says he stands by a pledge to cut the most extreme waiting times for treatment on the NHS in Wales.
10: They have to be eliminated. I said they'll go in months. That goes a year from coming into government. They are gone. That's months.
9: Rhun-Ap Iorwerth's been challenged after the latest figures showed waiting times are only going up. Reform Reckon Plaid's broken its election promise to slash them. Here's the party's chief whip, Leah Powell.
11: During the election, you looked down a camera and told the people of Wales that these waiting lists, we will see an impact within months. We learned during recess from your health minister that months could take up to now years.
9: That's as more pressure could be mounting on your local GP surgery, with doctors in Wales warning they're struggling to keep up with demand. More than 100 practices have closed since 2012, so the BMA's calling for more funding. The Welsh Government says it's putting more money into primary care and plans to recruit 100 more GPs. A 22-year-old man from Bridgend has been jailed for 3 years for various child sex offences. Adam Chard admitted to 19 offences, including sexual activity with a child, sexual communication and having indecent images. Cheaper heating and warmer homes could be on the way for people in Wales. We're told 750,000 households will benefit, with heat from Welsh factories behind it. Martin McCluskey is a UK government minister at the Energy Department.
12: I mean, the best way to think of them is almost like central heating for cities or central heating for towns. So they enable one network to be able to provide to houses.
9: It is subject to planning permission. Swansea City fans could be getting a huge new fan zone at the Swansea.com stadium in time for Christmas, with a final planning application now submitted. It'd have a stage and a large screen with a raised viewing gallery where you can pour your own beer. We're also told it could host non-footy events too. And a South Wales chippy's in the running to be crowned one of the UK's best. Farnham's Fish and Chips in Boverton near Clantwip Major has made the top 40 in the National Fish and Chip Awards. The winner will be announced next year.
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9: Rain should clear to become dry and brighter this afternoon, with temperatures around 20 across Wales. That's the latest. I'm Isabella Hudson.
13: Hello, good afternoon. It's Phil through till 3. Let's start the hour then with this from

0: And fill me in, it's Phil Hoyles through till 3 this afternoon. How are we finding you on a very cloudy Wednesday today? Making news then, the Big Brother house is in lockdown at the moment. I don't know whether you've caught any of the current series. It started, I think, probably about a week or so ago. I've caught a little bit of it. It seems to be a very volatile house from what I've seen of it. There's lots of shouting. It's like, stop shouting. You get to a certain age, don't you? And you stop shouting all the time. A very volatile house, it appears to be. It's in lockdown at the moment because there's people throwing tennis balls over the security fence. I thought the new house was in like some sort of compound blocked off from the public. I don't know. Obviously not. Or they got great throws, maybe. That could be the case. Also making news, Mariah Carey has announced a festive UK arena tour for 2026. That song will be sung everywhere. You know the one. You know that little meme where she's defrosting from an ice cube, which appears every single year, any second now. You can, maybe even tonight, you'll go onto your socials and there it will be. And also making news in the showbiz today, Mystique. This is bad news for any fans. Mystique have split up. Now, you might be thinking, hold on a second, Phil. They just got back together again. Yes. Yes, that is true. But they've split up again. Just 1 week after their reunion concert, Sabrina is saying she wants to go solo. I'm not sure if it went really well or really badly. Or maybe this is all the case. I don't know. We'll look into the details for you. Music coming up on the show very soon from Lizzo. Make me a
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0: It's Swansea Bay Radio, it's Phil Hoyles, through till 3 o'clock this afternoon. Don't forget, Wyn Evans is back tonight from 7 with a happy hour. It's the home of positivity and feel-good songs. If you know someone who's celebrating a birthday today, or maybe you've been somewhere today and you think, don't know what, that is absolutely brilliant. We need to scream about this. Drop us a line, just go to the Nation Player and drop Wyn a message, and he can be chatting about that on the show later.
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0: So Bake Off was back on the telly yesterday. I did really well watching that yesterday because I've not seen Bake Off in a while. And the one thing about Bake Off is when you're watching it, you always feel that you need to be having nibbles as well. It's very hard, isn't it, to watch Bake Off and not want a cake or not want a biscuit on Biscuit Week, or when they're doing Bread Week, to have some nice warm bread. How nice would that be? But I did very well last night. It was cake week last night, and I didn't have any cake. I went out for my run, my first one in quite a while yesterday. I say a run. It was more start, stop, start, stop. But we all need to start somewhere, don't we? But watching that last night, and I was thinking, okay, autumn has arrived. All the shows are returning now. Strictly is back on. Bake Off is back on. Big Brother is back on. The Celebrity Traitors is just around the corner. Just a reminder, that's going to be on in just over a week on the 1st of October. It'll be back. Our latest TV obsession. It's very busy on the telly, isn't it, this time of year? What's your favourite so far? 07740 938500. Music coming up on the show before your news. I've got Zara Larsson and the Rembrandts on in just a sec.
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0: It's Phil till three. If you're celebrating your birthday today, happy birthday to you. Julio Iglesias is celebrating his birthday. He's turning 83 today. Bruce Springsteen is also celebrating as he's 77. Yvette Fielding from Blue Peter and Most Haunted, she's 58. And Carl Pilkington is celebrating his birthday today too as he's 54. On the day that in 1974, CFAX began, the world's first teletext service, which I think finally bit the dust probably about 15 years ago. Happy birthday to that. Music coming up after your latest news is updated next.
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10: First to some breaking news this hour. We're hearing reports an RAF jet has come down on Anglesey. We understand it's a Hawk jet that's crashed RAF Valley and that two crew have ejected. That base is where fighter pilots are trained. We've contacted the MOD and emergency services for more information. Next, getting a GP appointment could mean longer waits and journeys for patients in Wales after more than 100 surgeries closed over the past decade. The British Medical Association says pressures on these services is now being felt by doctors and patients, with care close to home disappearing in some areas. Dr. Gareth Ullmans, chair of BMA Wales's GP committee.
11: Practices need staff, we need space, we need the infrastructure, the digital infrastructure, to provide the capacity for safe, timely care. And without that, the problems of access will continue and practices will continue to close.
10: The Welsh Government says it's committed to strengthening primary care, including increasing investments and recruiting up to 100 additional GPs. A 22-year-old Bridgend man's behind bars after admitting 19 child sex offences. Adam Chard's crimes range from sexual activity with a child, sexual communication, to having indecent images. He's been handed 3 years in jail and an indefinite place on the sex offenders register. Next, we're told 750,000 households could soon benefit from lower bills and greener energy thanks to homegrown heat here in Wales. If planners approve, factories will be popping up in Wales, Manchester, Bradford and London through £90 million of funding. Martin McCluskey is the Minister at the UK Energy Department.
12: Look, they'll be spread right across the country on all of these projects, and these are jobs going from engineering roles to plumbers and electricians to make sure that this actually gets into all houses that are on the network.
10: And Swansea City fans could soon be getting a huge new fan zone at the Swansea.com stadium in time for Christmas. The final planning applications now submitted. It'd have a large stage and a screen with a raised viewing gallery where you can pour your own beer.
1: 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With Swansea Motor Auctions, where hundreds of cars go on sale every Wednesday evening, plus second and last Friday of the month.
10: Rain should clear to become dry and brighter this afternoon, with temperatures around 20 across Wales. That's the latest. I'm Isabella Hudson.
0: 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It's Wednesday, the 23rd of September. It's International Day of Sign Language today. Music to play from Portugal, Stella Lefty, and this to start the hour from Take That.

0: It's Della, Lefty and Boston on the show today, making news in the papers. More than half of women, more than half of them, now apply their makeup on their commute to work. Now, you might be thinking, okay, yeah, but I mean, that includes driving the car. And how many times have you been stopped at traffic lights and you just glance over, left or right, and there's someone putting their makeup on in the mirror? It's like, no, don't do that. Don't do that. Just keep your eye on the road. Don't put your makeup on in the car. Over half. I mean, it's a lot, isn't it? Are you fessing up today? 07740938500 is your number today. Got some great music coming up in this hour too. Don't forget Shani after 3 o'clock today. Before then, music from Justin Timberlake. Mirrors is on the way. 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
1: 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Are you?

0: It's Swansea Bay Radio. Hi to Jack, who's listening in Sainsbury's at the moment. How are you today? Hope we're finding you well. We'll get a song on for you very soon. He's just doing his shopping, listening to the show, which sounds like a great idea. It's Swansea Bay Radio. Good afternoon.
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you want to, stare if you want to, but I got to party. I'm up in the party. I'm glad that I got you, and it's alright. You got you a partner.

0: And Homewrecker, it's Phil till 3, playing the big songs right here, every day after 11. 07740938500, if you're going to drop us a line. Apparently, 20 things the UK dog owners do for their pets, including gourmet meals. Absolutely. Why should they not? And also, luxury spa days, which is great for the dogs, not so much for the cats, really. Otherwise, they'll just scram your eyes out. And also making news today, nearly half of young people trust AI over humans for fact-checking. AI, I mean, it's everywhere in the news at the moment, isn't it? It's one of those things that either you really accept or you're really, really scared of. I don't think there's any grey area with AI at all. It's one of those bizarre things. Meezy from Corner Shop, A Brimful of Asher, is on the way right here next.
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1: I know you moved on to someone new. 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

0: Teddy Swims and Mr. Know-It-All. Final song on the show today then. Shani is on the way after your latest news. That's coming up in just a second. I'll be back tomorrow morning straight after breakfast at 11. We'll have another topical tune, give you all the details on that first thing in the morning. News update is on the way next.
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11: The top stories this hour. We start in North Wales, where an RAF training jet has crashed in Anglesey near to the base there. The two pilots ejected and are being treated for minor injuries. Our aviation specialist Jonathan Richards has the latest.
12: The aircraft involved was a Hawk T2 trainer and had just taken off from RAF Valley when an eyewitness said they saw it pitch up before both pilots ejected. The Hawk is used to train the RAF's future fighter pilots. A different version is famously used by the Red Arrows aerobatic display team.
11: More pressure could be mounting on your local GP surgery, with doctors in Wales warning they're struggling to keep up with demand. More than 100 practices have closed since 2012, so the BMA is now calling for more funding. Dr Gareth Ullman's chair of the BMA Wales's GP committee. He says problems with GPs can ripple far beyond just the surgery.
13: Without the bedrock of general practice, then we see that the NHS will continue to fail. We need to create a scenario where there is viable general practice.
11: The Welsh Government says it is increasing investments in primary care and plans to recruit up to 100 extra GPs. A 22-year-old man from Bridgend has been jailed for 3 years for various child sex offences. Adam Chard admitted 19 offences, including sexual activity with a child, sexual communication and having indecent images. Cheaper heating and warmer homes could be on the way for people in Wales. We're told 750,000 households will benefit with heat from Welsh factories behind it. Martin McCluskey, a minister at the Energy Department.
14: I mean, the best way to think of them is almost like central heating for cities or central heating for towns. £1 million. So they enable one network to be able to provide two houses.
11: And Swansea City fans could be getting a huge new fan zone at the Swansea.com stadium in time for Christmas. The final planning application has been submitted and they're asking for a large stage and screen, and there could be a raised viewing gallery where you can pour your own pints.
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11: Rain should clear to become dry and brighter this afternoon, with temperatures around 20 across Wales. That's the latest. I'm Isabella Hudson. Swansea Bay Radio. Afternoon, I'm Sharni here with you on Drive. Thank you so much to Phil Hoyle, who's back tomorrow from 11. This now, turn it up. It's Avicii.

0: 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I'm Shani here with you on Drive.
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0: All right, so the Bake Off was back last night. Of course, you know, soggy bottoms, stiff peaks, buns, tarts and all that malarkey. Honestly, it is the best family show ever. But we thought we'd have a little bit of a fun with it with the Big Five today. Because what is the most innocent thing you've ever said that some people take as really rude? You know, the classic Bake Off soggy bottoms. Something you say out loud and you think, oh, that could sound really bad. Anyway, we want your best accidental innuendos in. Get your answers in. We'll count on the Big Five. Just after five, still to come, music from Ed Sheeran, Queen and Miles Smith.
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11: And now, the weather.
12: Outside, gloomy skies, a persistent drizzle and a chilly wind blowing from the west, north, east and south.
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14: Good afternoon. Hi, I'm Jules Buckley. Well, not faring too badly on the M4 so far this afternoon. Queues at the Neath Abbey roundabout on the Neath Abbey Road. Into Swansea then, already busy from Mansell Street around the Tarway Bridges and for Newcut Road. Oystermouth Road building east in towards the city centre. West of there, slow for Mumbles Road between the Blackpill Lights and West Cross. Queues around Sketty Cross, busy too for Calais Square on Gower Road. Cocket Road slow both ways and the Garden Village Bypass. Queuing down the hill, heading to Gowerton.
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0: script and the crowd were singing Wonderwall. I'm Shani, here with you on Drive, the home of Phil Hoyle, to your daytime. So, Bake Off was back last night, so we are asking you for your brilliant accidental innuendos. What's the most innocent thing you've ever said that could sound really rude to somebody else? Claire says she was talking about bacon and told someone that she liked, I liked my buns really big. And Tom says his friend was making sausages and asked, do you want me to give it a little squeeze? Get your answers in on the socials. We'll count on the big five just after five.
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9: The top stories this hour. Two RAF pilots have suffered minor injuries after ejecting from their jets before it crashed on Anglesey. The base there is where fighter pilots are trained, and the plane that's crashed is said to be high performance and designed to simulate the likes of the typhoon. Among those who witnessed what happened was Donna Hall. She's on holiday just a short distance from the base.
10: I was looking out the caravan window, plane took off, and then I just heard this, weren't one, it were two really loud bangs, and it made me look, and I saw two parachutes. Then when I saw the plane, I could see that it was definitely out of control.
9: The MOD saying investigation's underway. Next, getting a GP appointment could mean longer waits and journeys for patients in Wales after more than 100 surgeries closed over the past decade. The British Medical Association says pressures on the service is only growing, with care close to home disappearing in some areas. Dr. Gareth Olmans, chair of the BMA Wales' GP committee.
11: Practices need staff, we need space, we need the infrastructure, the digital infrastructure to provide the capacity for safe, timely care. And without that, the problems of access will continue.
9: The Welsh Government says it's increasing investment in primary care and plans to recruit up to 100 extra GPs. A 22-year-old Bridgend man's behind bars for 3 years after admitting 19 child sex offences. Adam Chard's crimes ranged from sexual activity with a child, sexual communication and having indecent images. He's also been handed an indefinite place on the sex offenders register. We're told 750,000 households could soon benefit from lower energy bills thanks to homegrown heat here in Wales. If planners approve, we could have one source like a factory or data centre using its excess heat to warm up buildings and homes. And plans for a fan zone at Swansea City's stadium are a step closer to reality after the final planning application was submitted. If approved, it'd have a large screen and stage and self-pour beer taps. It might also be used for non-footy events too.
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9: Rain should clear to become dry and brighter this afternoon, with temperatures around 20 across Wales. That's the latest. I'm Isabella Hudson.
5: Swansea Bay!
0: Oh, turn it up. Well, we got some tunes lined up for you. Sienna, Spira, Rihanna, David Guetta and Shaq.

0: David Guetta, Bebe Rexha, I'm good. I'm Sharni.
1: It's time for the Big Five with Sharni.
0: So, of course, Bake Off was back last night. Accidental innuendos. That's what we're looking for today. What's the most innocent thing you've ever said that sounded a little bit rude? Sarah says she was making a cake once and announced, "I've got one in the oven." Mark says he was helping his dad put up a shelf and he says, "It'll be easier if you hold it while I screw it in." Jenny says she was gardening with her husband when he was digging a hole for a new plant. She said, "You need to put it in deeper." So, we want your best accidental innuendos, you know, your classic bake-off, soggy bottoms and all that malarkey. Get your answers in on the socials. We'll be counting on the Big Five after five. Turn it up. We love this. It's Sienna, Spiro and Great Expectation.

0: Rihanna featuring Calvin Harris, We Found Love. We are the home of Phil Hoyle's Through Your Daytime. 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
7: And now, the weather.
8: Outside, gloomy skies, a persistent drizzle, and a chilly wind blowing from the west, north, east, and south.
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10: Hello again, I'm Jules Buckley. To the west of Swansea, near to Sketty Hall, there's a queue northbound on Sketty Lane up towards the mini roundabout. Getting sketchy reports there of a possible collision round the corner from there. Of course, Gower Road already busy around Singleton Park and past Calais Square. Queues from Mumbles Road between West Cross and Black Pill, that's patchy both ways. Oystermouth Road naturally slows up too through the city centre, and the A465 slow down to the M4. The motorway slow westbound heading through towards Baglan.
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0: Wednesday afternoon, I'm Shani. 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

0: Alex Warren there and Fever Dream afternoon. I'm Shani here with you on Drive. And I'm going to show my age now. On this day, back in 1974, the BBC's CFAX test service began. It became the world's first teletext service. Honestly, I absolutely love CFAX. Who remembers waiting there for like the pages to load like really slowly? I got a confession as well. I definitely used to look at the bargain holidays and actually bought a couple of corkers, to be honest, as well. Anyway, kids today will never understand the excitement of waiting for a page of coloured text to appear on your telly. Today is also Redhead Appreciation Day, so a big shout out to all our gorgeous redheads listening today.
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16: Hello again, I'm Jules Buckley. Still quite slow on the M4 westbound after junction 44 at Llansamnet, queuing towards there for the A48, heading up Peniel Green Road, and of course on the Enterprise Park, delays for Fenroad Way and Valley Way. Towards the motorway, queuing away from Neath down the A465 towards Llandarcy, the Neath Abbey roundabout slow going too. Usual hold-ups then in the centre of Swansea, Oystermouth Road slow both ways, queues around Sketty Cross and Gower Road. It's patchy up towards Calais Square.
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0: Friday, choosing Texas. I'm Shani here with you on Drive. So of course, Bake Off was back last night. We thought we'd have a bit of fun with that on the Big Five today. You know, your accidental innuendos, your soggy bottoms and all that malarkey. What's the most innocent thing you've ever said that sounded really rude? Lisa says she was helping someone with their bread dough and told them that you need to get your hands in there. And Amy says she was talking about her new sofa and said it's much bigger than I expected when I saw it online. We'll be counting down the Big Five just after five.
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11: The top stories this hour. Two RAF pilots have had a dramatic escape this afternoon after ejecting from a training jet before it crashed on Anglesey, suffering just minor injuries. The Hawk aircraft came down near RAF Valley, the base where fighter pilots train. Our reporter Lucy Beatson is at the scene.
12: I'm just outside the caravan park where parts of the plane landed. It's all cordoned off here. Police and the military have been entering the site and it seems rather quiet, but we know from videos, the plane took a nosedive into a field very close to a building and two pilots were ejected from the RAF jet. People are telling us there were plumes of smoke and fire.
11: We also spoke to Donna Hall. She's on holiday just a short distance from the base.
13: Plane took off and then I just heard two really loud bangs and it made me look and I saw two parachutes. Then when I saw the plane, I could see that it was definitely out of control.
11: More pressure could be mounting on your local GP surgery, with doctors in Wales warning they're struggling to keep up with demand. More than 100 practices have closed since 2012, so the BMA is now calling for more funding. Dr Gareth Olmans, chair of BMA Wales's GP committee.
14: Without the bedrock of general practice, then we see that the NHS will continue to fail. We need to create a scenario where there is viable general practice.
11: The Welsh Government says it is increasing investment in primary care and plans to recruit up to 100 extra GPs. Cardiff defender Christian Beilig has been charged with misconduct by the FA after he allegedly assaulted a teenage Portsmouth fan during their championship match earlier this month. A police investigation was launched, but that was ended when Beilig and the fan reached an out-of-court resolution. And Swansea City Stadium could be getting a huge new fan zone in time for Christmas, with a final planning application now submitted. It'd have a stage and large screen with self-pour beer taps too.
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11: Staying dry tonight before another relatively warm and sunny day tomorrow. Lows of 3. That's the latest. I'm Isabella Hudson.
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0: Set it up, more of the best music for you. This now, it's Bruno Mars.

0: Harry Styles, American Girls. I'm Shani, here with you on Drive.
1: The final Big Five of the day with Shani.
0: Okay, so it was Bake Off last night, which we all know, accidental innuendos. We love Alison so much. We love them all. But, you know, your classic Bake Off soggy bottoms. Your Big Five question today was, what is the most innocent thing you ever said that sounded possibly rude? Accidental innuendos. Here we go. At number five, Lisa says she was helping someone with their bread dough and told them, you need to get your hands in there. At number four, Sarah announcing she had one in the oven. She was talking about a cake. Number three, Claire says she was talking about bacon and told someone that she likes her buns really big. Number two, Amy says she was talking about a new sofa and said it's much bigger than I expected when I saw it online. And your number one, Jenny says she was gardening with her husband. He was digging a hole for a new plant and she told him, you need to put it in deeper. Genuinely amazed we managed to get through that without getting a complaint. Anyway, new Big Five coming your way tomorrow. This now, it's TLC and No Scrubs.

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6: Hello again, I'm Jules Buckley. Slow on the M4 westbound to Bagland 41 and around Junction 45 at Ennisforgan. A queue away from there northbound up to Gleiss on the bypass and the bypass outside the Swansea.com stadium. That's quite slow both ways. Fabian Way then queuing into town on towards Key Parade. Oystermouth Road eastbound queuing out of the city centre. Queues around Sketty Cross for Gower Road. Queuing 2 for Gower Road around Calais Square and congestion 2 around Forest Park Cross.
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0: Love that. I'm Sharni here with you on Drive Right. 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
15: Hello again, I'm Jules Buckley. The M4 still quite slow westbound around Port Talbot towards Baglan at Junction 41. Still queuing off the M4 between there and Trossach, either side of the A4138, struggling. And still queues too by the Malvern Retail Park and by the bypass by the Swansea.com Stadium. Now, Cocket Road and Station Road in Swansea, patchy both ways between Forestvale Cross and Sketty Cross. Fabian Way, very slow into Swansea, queuing up to keep a raid. Oystermouth Road, slow both ways too.
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9: The top stories this hour. There's been a dramatic escape in the skies over Anglesey this afternoon. Two RAF pilots ejected from a training jet moments before it crashed. The pair are in hospital with minor injuries after the aircraft came down near RAF Valley. Our reporter Lucy Beetson is there.
10: I can smell fumes from the parts of the plane which landed in a field just behind me, narrowly missing a caravan. We know from witnesses that the plane took a nosedive and crashed. Donna Hall, who is on holiday nearby, saw it happen.
11: We then just saw a massive cloud of really dark smoke, and the pilots, they were slowly drifting down.
10: Work to clear the wreckage and investigate what happened is now underway.
9: Next, getting a GP appointment could mean longer waits and journeys for patients in Wales after more than 100 surgeries closed over the past decade. The British Medical Association says pressure on the service is only growing, with care close to home disappearing for some. Dr. Gareth Ullman is chair of BMA Wales GP committee.
12: Practices need staff, we need space, we need the infrastructure, the digital infrastructure, to provide the capacity for safe, timely care.
9: The Welsh Government says it is increasing investment in primary care and plans to recruit up to 100 extra GPs. A 22-year-old Bridgend man's behind bars for 3 years after admitting 19 child sex offences. Adam Chard's crimes range from sexual activity with a child, sexual communication and having indecent images. He's also been handed an indefinite place on the sex offenders register. Next, we're told 750,000 households could soon benefit from lower energy bills thanks to homegrown heat here in Wales. If planners approve, we'd have one source, like a factory or a data centre, using its excess heat to warm up homes. And plans for a fan zone at Swansea City Stadium are a step closer to reality after the final planning application was submitted. If it goes through, it would mean a large screen and space for around 1,700 people.
8: Weather.
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9: Staying dry tonight before another relatively warm and sunny day tomorrow. Lows of 3. That's the latest. I'm Isabella Hudson.
0: Johnny with you. Evening, how you diddly doing? More of the best music on the way next. Kelly Clarkson, that corker from Cat's Eye. Panic at the Disco, High Hopes. First up, though, is Mark Ronson and Amy Winehouse.

tune. Panic at the Disco there on High Hopes. I'm Shani here with you on Drive. So, celebrity birthdays for today. Anthony Mackie is 48. The Boss himself, Bruce Springsteen, is 76. Julio Iglesias is 83. And the most miserable man on the planet, Carl Pilkington, if I can even say it, is 54. And if it is your birthday, I hope it is as awesome as you are.

0: 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Kelly Clarkson, My Life Would Suck Without You. 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
13: "I didn't realise Wales and the southwest had so many ghosts," said Anne. "There's the Blue Lady of Swansea Castle. I didn't realise Wales and the southwest had so many ghosts," said Anne. There's

0: back past the Ship Inn light on the Pendragini Road and the Foxhall Road. Mansell Street into town's quite busy too. Still quite slow too towards Calais Square on Gower Road. And Cockett Road towards Station Road, still quite slow, heading up towards Forest Park.
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0: 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Now, if you're up and about early tomorrow, make sure you've got Swansea Bay Radio on for breakfast. We are the home of Lee and Claire at breakfast. So whether you're on the school run, heading into work, making the first coffee of the day, or still lying in bed pretending you haven't heard the alarm, Lee and Claire have got you. 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
11: Good evening. Hello again to you. I'm Jules Buckley. We're still busy for Oystermouth Road, both in and out of Swansea City Centre. This queue's then west on the Mumbles Road from the bottom end of Sketty Lane, heading through towards the Black Pearl Lights. Delays easing, though, around Calais Square on Gower Road and through Upland Square as well. Still busy around Forest Far Cross on all approaches. Not too bad, though, for the M4 this evening. The A465 slightly slow to the west of Resolving in the roadworks there, though. And that's the latest.
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0: The top stories this hour. Two RAF pilots are in hospital with minor injuries after ejecting from their jet before it crashed on Anglesey. The base there is where fighter pilots are trained, and the plane that crashed is said to be a high-performance one designed to simulate the likes of the typhoon. Among those who witnessed what happened was Donna Hall. She's on holiday just a short distance from the base.
8: I was looking out the caravan window. Plane took off. And then I just heard this, weren't one, it were two really loud bangs, and it made me look, and I saw two parachutes. Then when I saw the plane, I could see that it was definitely out of control.
0: Getting a GP appointment could mean longer waits and journey times for patients in Wales after more than 100 surgeries closed over the last decade. The British Medical Association says pressure on the service is only growing, with care close to home disappearing in some areas. Dr. Gareth Ullmans, chair of BMA Wales's GP committee.
9: Practices need staff, we need space, we need the infrastructure, the digital infrastructure, to provide the capacity for safe, timely care. And without that, the problems of access will continue.
0: The Welsh Government says it's increasing investments in primary care and plans to recruit up to 100 extra GPs. The FA has charged Cardiff defender Christian Bailik with misconduct after he allegedly assaulted a teenage Portsmouth fan during a match last month. Video footage appeared to show the boy catching the ball before Bailik went to get it, and an altercation started. It ended with an out-of-court resolution. Next, we're told 750,000 households could soon benefit from lower energy bills thanks to homegrown heat here in Wales. If planners approve, we'd have one source, like a factory or data centre, using its excess heat to warm up buildings and homes. And plans for a fan zone at Swansea City Stadium are a step closer to reality after the final planning application was submitted. If it goes through, they could build a large screen and stage with self-pour beer taps.
7: 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Weather.
1: With Swansea Motor Auctions, where hundreds of cars go on sale every Wednesday evening to trade and public buyers.
0: Staying dry tonight before another relatively warm and sunny day tomorrow. Lows of 3. That's the latest. I'm Isabella Hudson.
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Welcome to Win Evans' Happy Hour. Get ready to be positive, get ready to be cheerful, get ready to laugh, get ready to celebrate, because only good things happening here.

What's happening then? Good evening. How are you diddly doing? Welcome to the happy hour. I'd love to hear from you this evening. 07740938500. 07740938500. If you're sitting in the kitchen cooking, are you having a curry? Is there anybody having a curry tonight? Because I've just got back from India and I don't mind saying, I am curried out. I think I had curry every day for about 2.5 weeks. OMG. My word, my golly, my gosh. It was... I'm good with curry, right? I love a curry, don't get me wrong. I even made one last night, right? Because I brought loads of spices back, so I wanted to try it all out. But I'm still not sure about lentils for breakfast. I'm still not sure. I just don't know that it's the right thing for me, because it keeps me... Can I be blunt? It keeps me a little bit too regular. There we go, I've said it out loud, and I've said it to you. Keeps me a tiny bit, just a smidgen, too regular for my own good. So, there. I've done it. And also, I can't do all the fried bread at breakfast. I haven't had a fried toast for ages, so I certainly don't want it when my tummy's not feeling the best. Anyway, I'm back now, and I'm happy, and I'm good, and I'm positive, and I'm here with you. That's why I'm playing George Michael and Faith.

There we go. Kylie Minogue, Better the Devil You Know. Sometimes it's not better the devil you know, isn't it? Sometimes it's better not to know your devils, and they can't catch you out by mistake. Although, what do they say? Keep your friends close, keep your enemies even closer. I never understood that one because, well, I've got a few enemies. I've got a few people that don't like me so much, and I'd rather never see them again, if I'm honest, because I don't need that negativity in my life. Do you know what I mean? I think we're good without that negativity. You wait till I tell you what I did earlier. I've been a bit of an idiot, actually. But let's get some more music now. Do not go anywhere. I'll tell you exactly what I did after this. This is Shout Out to My Ex. Which one, though? That's the question.

0: Rick Astley, Richard Astley, together forever. Unless you get divorced, then you're not together anymore. Hello, welcome to Winemsey's Happy Hour. If you're just joining me, where have you been? What you up to this evening? I am going to tell you what I bought, right? I'm going to tell you what I bought in India for myself. Absolutely insane. But I tell you what, let's hear from our wonderful people that support this show. Especially my friends at Nathaniel Cars. They are little angels to support this one every single day.
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2: 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There's a Nathaniel Car for whoever you are.
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Hello, hello, hello. How are you diddly doing? Welcome to the Happy Hour. So what I did when I was in India recently, I bought myself a lunchbox. It's called a tiffin tray, right? Where you put your, say, rice in the bottom, then curry in the middle, then you can put your bread or dessert in the top, right? So I thought, I'll buy one of those for when I'm working. I work from home. Yeah. Anybody else take a packed lunch with them when they work from home? Or just me? Yeah. I could just keep it in the fridge in a Tupperware container, and I don't even have to carry it. But what I thought when I bought this, that'll be handy to carry. That'll be really handy to carry. Absolute and utter waste of time. No, it's a waste of time. It's a total waste of time. When you work from home, you do not need a lunchbox. I'll note to self. Let me tell you that for an actual factoid now. When you work from home, you do not need to be carrying your lunch with you around. Oh, I think I'll go to the toilet now. Oh, great. That'll be good. Yeah. I'll just take my packed lunch with me. Yeah, you don't need to do that. Actually, there is no commute. That is the beauty of working from home. From my home to your home on Wyn Evans' Happy Hour. This is a banger. And somebody text me in now, right? 07740938500 on the WhatsApp. Tell me that this is not a banger. Thank you.

0: there. This is Ronan Keating, and you're listening to NMG's Happy Hour here.
1: Well, you say that, Ronan. How are you doing?
0: Oh, I'm fine, thanks, Wayne. I'm fine. What's going on in your world?
1: Oh, not a lot, mate. I'm just here doing the Happy Hour, feeling more and more positive every single day.
0: Well, that's great for you, Wayne. Thanks very much. Thanks very much for doing that.
1: I think my accents are getting way better, you know.
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3: With Nathaniel Carr's Bridge End, Cardiff, Cumbran and Swansea. There's a Nathaniel Carr for whoever you are.
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Duran Duran and Reflex. Do you know what? I don't mind telling you. I feel just like my old self. And I haven't felt like that for ages. So thank you very much. And thank you for joining me on the happy hour. But that is it from me for today. I shall see you tomorrow at 7 o'clock. I'm here every weeknight. So don't forget to join me. Love you.

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1: With Nathaniel Cars, Bridgend, Cardiff, Cumbran and Swansea. There's a Nathaniel Car for whoever you are.
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1: And now, the weather.
2: Outside, gloomy skies, a persistent drizzle, and a chilly wind blowing from the west, north, east, and south. But inside, temperatures of toasty warm with a high chance of plush rugs, soft lighting, and snuggly throws. 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
8: 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Available online and at your local IKEA. IKEA. The wonderful everyday.
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11: At Hovis, we've been around long enough to know where real strength comes from. We've learned that no matter what we've got on our plates, a rich melted cheese toastie or a soft sliced BLT with extra crispy bacon can keep us going strong for the rest of the day. 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Hovis. 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